0: the new music that matters to you.
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2: So I couldn't get someone to leave my apartment yesterday.
3: I love that.
2: I have a water heating issue and my landlord's great, don't get me wrong, but she lives in another country.
3: Yeah.
2: I don't have to say that, like, it's vague. She lives in Paris.
3: Right.
2: Cool.
3: Yeah.
2: But my water heater went out and I contacted her and she sent someone over directly, and like I had to leave the studio for a little bit to let him in. And right. I was like, hey man, you could just stay. And he's like, no, I'll be quick. I could figure it out fast. If there's an issue, I got to replace it.
3: Yeah.
2: It was not quick and he did not want to leave and he didn't want me to leave him there. I'll tell you what awkwardly happened between the two of us over a 45 minute period.
4: Oh,
2: next,
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that since birth. Everyone's seeing this money I'm blowing, but nobody's seeing the work. 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I like digging in a, I like till it hurt.

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2: Learning about how astrology and everything you think you know about it could be wrong just slightly.
3: Yep.
2: And more about nothing today, all brought to you by Chick-fil-A. Jordan?
3: Yes, your astrology sign is off by one. Now, I know immediately there's going to be people in the DMs like,
4: I'm such a Libra. How could that be?
3: Yeah, I mean, I'm not a big astrology guy, but technically the Western astrology system is based on the original Babylonian system that was made in like 5 BCE. Right. Some
2: like
3: 2000.
2: Like calendars or like compared to the stars?
3: No, they have a literal like astrology cycle that they built. And that's the exact one that is used today. Now, because the Earth is slanted and tilts on an axis, we also shift a little bit over time. So it's been 2,000 years, like I said, since.
2: It's like a slow clock.
3: Exactly.
2: Like, it's going to slowly get more wrong.
3: Yes. So you're technically whatever you are 1 month prior. So like I'm a Cancer. Mm-hmm. Based on this Babylonian zodiac system, I'm actually a Gemini because of when they made it. You know what I'm saying?
2: When it comes to astrology, like, right. I'm not going to be a complete hater. Like, I get it. I think there's certain traits. There's something to be said about where everything was aligned. I think
3: people
2: making decisions, like life decisions based off of Mercury being in retrograde is kind of crazy.
3: Not only that, but like an app.
2: Yeah.
3: You know,
2: CoStar.
3: Yeah.
5: Well, if you know, you know. The worst.
2: Great way to
5: CoStar.
2: Date if you need people.
3: Oh, buddy. That's a conversation for a different time.
2: But I do think, like, I am technically, if we're not taking this into consideration, I'm a Virgo. And I think most people in my life would be like, I have a lot of, like, Virgo tendencies.
3: Yeah. Sure.
5: I mean,
3: sure.
5: You could also be a Leo for sure, though.
2: Is Leo before Virgo?
3: Yes.
5: Yeah.
2: I didn't know that.
5: Yeah.
2: I have a Libra heart or moon. What is it?
3: Again, he was on CoStar. He's trying to act like he's
5: Virgo.
2: What is it? Virgo sun, Libra
5: rising
2: moon.
5: Or moon?
3: Don't help
2: no,
3: him.
2: Libra
3: don't
2: moon
3: help.
2: And Virgo sun or
5: wait,
2: rising.
5: You said that.
2: I'm Virgo rising, Virgo sun, Libra. Whatever. It's double Virgo.
3: He's double Virgo.
2: Like a double rainbow.
3: He's a Libra sandwich, Virgo bread.
2: That's
5: Libra
2: what it is.
3: But it would take another 26,000 years to get back to the original Babylonian or Western zodiac thing. So
2: everyone's sign is off technically
3: by one.
5: I don't know if any of us will be around then.
2: A little bonus fact that maybe you know, but I didn't.
3: Okay.
2: Did you know that birthstones aren't related to the astrology sign? They're based off the month. So like,
3: Like
2: I had no idea because Rachel, my girlfriend, just got a sapphire birthstone gem because she's like, oh, it's your birthday for September.
3: Right.
2: And she's like, what are you? And I'm like, you have the birthstone. And she goes, well, that's not related to Virgo versus.
5: No, it's just
3: the month.
2: I didn't know that. I thought it was all part of the same thing.
3: Welcome to the world.
2: I thought I had sapphire in my blood.
5: Okay.
2: XYZ with Eric Zachary. More about nothing. Your astrology sign is actually off by one. So if you're a Virgo, you're actually a Leo, for example. More about nothing, I'll brought to you by Chick-fil-A.
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2: Because there's not enough doom and gloom in the world, the New York Times decided to rank cities based off of how prepared they are or unprepared they are for climate change.
3: Yes.
2: It's kind of shocking who came in at number one for best and worst.
3: Yes. The most resilient for climate disaster is Chicago.
2: They've been through it.
4: Like ever. Yeah. That's crazy. Yeah,
2: they've
4: like,
2: been through it. They
3: like know, all of them.
2: Well, I'm from Chicago. We know what it's like to be negative 60 and 120.
3: Yeah, exactly. So Chicago's at number one. There are no other American cities
2: really?
3: On the list.
4: Yeah.
2: Okay.
3: Then it's Ethiopia,
2: it's usually
3: Australia,
2: not the kind of
3: Spain.
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3: Exactly. But
2: who are the most unprepared cities?
3: A lot of Middle Eastern cities,
2: like
3: a lot of India, Pakistan, okay. Bangladesh.
2: Got it.
3: Those three primarily.
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0: T-Pain is suing Akon for the second time over royalties that T-Pain is claiming he is owed. Specifically, he's suing Convict Entertainment, which is right. Akon's music label.
1: Yes.
0: They have a song Bartender together. They wrote for many, many years.
1: Right.
0: But T-Pain says, hey, I know that you may have found me or found some of these musicians, but like, pay me my money.
1: Of course.
2: Which
1: you should give that to T-Pain.
2: You don't
1: he's
2: just
1: the
2: get
1: goat.
2: Bragging rights.
1: Exactly. Yeah.
3: It's your favorite thing to do at night.
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3: The first day of school and the traditions that accompany it, I think it's safe to say most, if not all, schools are back in session now, even some of the late starters. Yeah. Even colleges. Mm-hmm. This came up because I teach a college course that I've done for a couple semesters now, and I'm at a school that starts very late in the year, clearly. My girlfriend was like, are you nervous? Like, do you still get the jitters for first day? I'm like, not really, because like I've taught the same class six times now.
4: Yeah.
3: So it's just like, it's just another like type of work, and I like it because it's like a different thing for my brain to do.
5: Yeah, for sure.
3: But when I still see, like, if I go to Target in August and I see the back to school signs, that still unlocks like a childhood anxiety
5: like
3: in me.
5: Like a fear in you.
4: Mm-hmm. Okay.
3: Because I always thought that I was being shorted on summer, and my birthday was always like the first week that I was back in school.
5: Oh, right, yeah. Okay. Right.
3: So not, we don't need to get into the nuances of my birthday being September 11th.
4: Right.
3: You know, I'm not going to do all of that. Trust me, I'm used. I've heard every joke.
4: Right, don't do it then. Don't do it.
3: All that to say, even before that was like the thing, I was like never the kid that got celebrated in class because like everyone was still getting acclimated.
5: Oh, so
3: when they would do the classroom birthdays and stuff, anyone who has their birthday in September could probably relate to this. Like,
4: right.
3: We never got the same level of celebration that the kids who had like the February birthday got.
5: Well, Jordan and I have summer birthdays.
4: Yeah, so I never got celebrated.
3: I don't know about your schools. Our schools did like they did like a celebration day like close to the last day where all those kids still got spotlights.
5: We didn't get that.
4: We didn't have funding like that.
3: No. Why are you saying that like you went to school together? Yeah.
5: Well, because
4: we did. We did.
5: Well, because we did go to school together? Yeah, obviously.
3: Yeah, Audrey crushed that.
4: Yeah.
3: definitely want her as my never have I ever partner.
4: Right, exactly.
5: Yeah. Okay, whatever.
3: XYZ with Eric Zachary. First day of school traditions. Did it make you nervous? Do you have anxiety? Let me know. XYZ content on Instagram.
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2: Wow, I really had a lot of fun. 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
3: I know.
2: Oh, yeah, that's going to be fun. That's going to be fun.
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1: Thanks.
3: Sorry.
1: Yeah.
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1: Thank you.
3: God forbid somebody be excited around here.
1: No, it's not that you're excited. It's that you use this high pitch that I have headphones on.
2: 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Okay. It was pretty loud. She said, turn it down.
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1: It's like the same pitch. All right. 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We appreciate you rocking with us. 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
1: 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We'll see you tomorrow. Bye.
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3: Tennessee Valley weather.
4: Partly cloudy tonight, low temperatures, low 70s. Hot and humid on Friday, highs mid-90s. A slight chance for a late-day pop-up storm, but a better chance of off and on periods of showers and storms later at night. And that continues during the day off and on Saturday. Look for highs upper 80s to around 90. From the StormTrack 9 Weather Center, I'm meteorologist David Glenn.

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2: weather. A partly cloudy sky tonight and low temperatures in the lower 70s. It's going to be a hot, humid day on Friday. Afternoon highs reaching the mid-90s. A slight chance for a late-day pop-up storm. Then a gradual better chance of showers and some thunder overnight Friday night. For Saturday, more clouds, very humid, and off and on periods of showers and storms. Highs upper 80s to around 90. From the Storm Track 9 Weather Center, I'm meteorologist Dave

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Karma's on your scent like a bounty hunter. 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Sweet like justice, karma is a queen. Karma takes all my friends to the summit. Karma is the guy on the screen.

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9: Partly cloudy tonight, low temperatures, low 70s. Hot and humid on Friday, highs mid-90s. A slight chance for a late-day pop-up storm, but a better chance of off and on periods of showers and storms later tonight. And that continues during the day, off and on Saturday. Look for highs upper 80s to around 90. From the StormTrack 9 Weather Center, I'm meteorologist David Glenn.

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7: A partly cloudy sky tonight and low temperatures in the lower 70s. It's going to be a hot, humid day on Friday. Afternoon highs reaching the mid-90s. A slight chance for a late-day pop-up storm. Then a gradual better chance of showers and some thunder overnight Friday night. For Saturday, more clouds, very humid, and off and on periods of showers and storms. Highs upper 80s to around 90. From the Storm Track 9 Weather Center, I'm meteorologist Dave Glenn.

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3: Partly cloudy tonight, low temperatures, low 70s. Hot and humid on Friday, highs mid-90s. A slight chance for a late-day pop-up storm, but a better chance of off and on periods of showers and storms later at night. And that continues during the day, off and on Saturday. Look for highs upper 80s to around 90. From the Storm Track 9 Weather Center, I'm meteorologist David Glenn.
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3: Partly cloudy sky tonight and low temperatures in the lower 70s. It's going to be a hot, humid day on Friday afternoon, highs reaching the mid-90s. A slight chance for a late-day pop-up storm, then a gradual better chance of showers and some thunder overnight Friday night. For Saturday, more clouds, very humid, and often on periods of showers and storms, highs upper 80s to around 90. From the Storm Track 9 Weather Center, I'm meteorologist David Glenn.

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6: Tennessee Valley weather.
7: Partly cloudy tonight, low temperatures, low 70s. Hot and humid on Friday, highs mid-90s, a slight chance for a late-day pop-up storm. But a better chance of off and on periods of showers and storms later at night, and that continues during the day off and on Saturday. Look for highs upper 80s to around 90. From the Storm Track 9 Weather Center, I'm meteorologist David Glenn.
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7: Partly cloudy sky tonight and low temperatures in the lower 70s. It's going to be a hot, humid day on Friday afternoon, highs reaching the mid-90s. A slight chance for a late-day pop-up storm, then a gradual better chance of showers and some thunder overnight Friday night. For Saturday, more clouds, very humid, and off and on periods of showers and storms, highs upper 80s to around 90. From the Storm Track 9 Weather Center, I'm meteorologist David Glenn.

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5: Tennessee Valley weather.
6: Partly cloudy tonight, low temperatures, low 70s. Hot and humid on Friday, highs mid-90s. A slight chance for a late-day pop-up storm, but a better chance of off and on periods of showers and storms later night. And that continues during the day off and on Saturday. Look for highs upper 80s to around 90. From the StormTrack 9 Weather Center, I'm meteorologist David Klein.
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Everyone's seeing this money I'm blowing, but nobody's seeing the work. 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
3: Tennessee Valley weather.
4: A partly cloudy sky tonight and low temperatures in the lower 70s. It's going to be a hot, humid day on Friday afternoon, highs reaching the mid-90s. A slight chance for a late-day pop-up storm, then a gradual better chance of showers and some thunder overnight Friday night. For Saturday, more clouds, very humid, and off and on periods of showers and storms, highs upper 80s to around 90. From the Storm Track 9 Weather Center, I'm meteorologist David Glenn.

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1: Partly cloudy tonight, low temperatures, low 70s. Hot and humid on Friday, highs mid-90s, a slight chance for a late-day pop-up storm, but a better chance of off and on periods of showers and storms later at night, and that continues during the day off and on Saturday. Look for highs upper 80s to around 90. From the Storm Track 9, weather.

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7: Tennessee Valley weather.
8: Partly cloudy skies this morning with temperatures in the upper 60s to lower 70s, then staying hot today with highs in the low to mid 90s, and a chance for a few late day storms. Some could become strong to severe. Heading into tonight, a few lingering storms still possible, lows near 70. Saturday, more clouds with a better chance for showers and storms, high temperatures near 90. From the Storm Track 9 Weather Center, I'm meteorologist Olivia Glass.

0: How are you, JC?
1: Doing excellent, dude. What's your Feel Good Friday?
0: I just wanted to let you guys know, I sent you a note. I just wanted to give you a summary of what I wrote. I spoke to you guys on the best Good Friday there is, Easter Good Friday last year, and I just wanted to update you that I continue to be closer to being debt-free. I am also about to be close to finishing my recovery from my third bout of moderately severe anxiety and moderate depression. And I am finally getting settled into San Antonio and starting to love being here and being with my brother's three kids. And it has just been a great transition, and it has been helped by your show. This year has been such a help to me.
2: Aw, very sweet.
1: Andrew, I'm sending you a big old hug, man. You have the best weekend ever, sir. Thank you for your call. Joe, how are you doing?
3: Hey, what's going on, JC?
1: Just chilling, man. What's your Feel Good Friday? What's going on in your life, man?
3: Today's Friday, of course.
4: Mm-hmm.
3: Sunday's my birthday.
4: Happy birthday, Joe.
1: Yeah, buddy.
3: Thank you. Headed down to the coast of Port Aransas this weekend for a few days. Hey, it's just going to be a great time.
4: Nothing wrong with Port A, brother. Can't go wrong there.
3: Yes, sir.
1: How many people coming?
3: Just my wife and two kids.
1: There you go. A little family outing for Joe on his birthday. Well, happy birthday, Joe. You enjoy the time with your family, man.
4: Stay safe, man.
3: Appreciate it. Love you guys. Shout out to the Twitch chat.
1: Yes, sir.
4: Love you, brother.
1: Later, Joe. Hi, Molly.
5: Hi.
1: How are you doing?
5: I'm great.
1: What's your Feel Good Friday?
5: Tomorrow, I turn 40 years old.
2: Yay. That's a milestone. Happy birthday.
4: Dirty 40.
5: Thank you.
1: And this is a birthday that ends with a zero, because zeros and fives are usually big birthdays. So what are your plans? What do you got going on?
5: I'm on my way to get my hair done right now. My husband is taking me out to Texas de Brazil tonight.
1: Ooh.
5: And then tomorrow we're having a big pool party at our house.
2: Ooh.
4: All right.
1: There you go.
2: Sounds awesome.
6: Are you going to play mermaids?
5: Of course.
6: Yes.
5: My daughter's name is Ariel, so.
4: There you go.
1: Man, and you just keep that card on green the whole time at Texas to Brazil.
6: And you're going to get a thingamabob.
5: Of course.
1: Bring all the meats.
6: A dingle hopper.
1: What's a dingle hopper?
6: What are you talking about? To comb her hair.
2: From the song.
1: Doohickey
2: or whatever. I got thingamabobs. I've got plenty.
1: Ariel sings that.
2: No big deal.
1: Molly, have fun. Happy birthday. Enjoy all that meat and your pool party.
2: All right.
4: Well said.
7: Stay up in the sun.
1: We don't need to go to Disney World this year. We got Justin.
2: That was beautiful.
6: You know that song was written by a gay man?
1: It was just sang by a gay man for sure. Hi, Letty.
8: Hi. This is my first time calling, and my Feel Good Friday is my daughter just had her baby girl on Tuesday.
4: Grandma.
8: Yes, I'm a grandma. I haven't found a name, though, for me.
1: No. Oh, for your grandma name?
2: But, my friend chose Lala. Yeah. Cute.
8: Oh, my goodness. That's so pretty. But, I mean, I'm a young grandma. I want to think that.
2: Yes.
6: Granny.
1: That's too old sounding. Your name is Letty. Your name is Letty. Maybe Dee Dee or Lele.
8: But my grandbaby, her name is Stella Luna.
4: Oh, that's beautiful.
8: So, my only child had her baby.
2: That's very special.
8: Still shaking. I can't believe it.
1: Congratulations. Enjoy the time with a little baby. And the best part is when they start crying, you give it back to mom.
2: That's right.
1: There you go. Letty, congratulations. Thanks for your call.
6: Gam gam.
2: I just want to be grandmama.
9: Grandmama?
2: One day. Not anytime soon.
4: Right.
2: That's what I grew up with. Grandmama. But I also have Mother Price. So I want to be Mother Kelly.
1: Mother Kelly.
2: I don't know.
1: I don't know what I want to be called yet.
6: G-mama.
9: Me neither.
1: Yeah.
9: Queen.
6: I thought you would want to be like Poppy.
1: Poppy?
2: Mama,
1: no, that's what Kenzie calls me.
9: Poppy.
4: Grandma Red.
6: You'd be Abuelo or like Lalo.
9: I called my grandpa Bobo because it was like Bobo. Abuelo. Bobo.
1: Bobo.
4: Oh, aww. Maybe I could
1: play like Bozo.
4: The Blake Shelton song, Kelly. You can just be Old Red.
2: Old Red. I don't know if I like that one.
1: I did ask Kenzie to call me Daddy in front of the kids because that's the fad that they're doing, but she said no because she wants our kids to like us still. Can you pass me the steak sauce, Daddy?
6: They're always going to like you. They're broke.
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11: 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I don't see anything to get in your way. Coming in from Somerville, coming in from Cleveland. I'm looking at Cleveland real closely. Okoye Street, Keith Streets, Mouse Creek Road. Yes, it's going to get busy here in just a little bit. But right now, we're crash free in Cleveland. Dalton looking okay right now.
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2: I wonder if they gave Fetty Wap a shot at it.
3: See what he could do. Well,
4: you can't be all Fetty Wap because he was at your daughter's fraternity party.
2: I'm a huge
5: fan. And Fetty Wap's the rapper with a missing eye, right?
1: Yes. All right, we still have more birthdays. Over the weekend, JC's favorite blonde, Sydney Sweeney, will be 29.
4: Happy birthday, Sydney.
1: Kelsey Ballerini will be 33. Emmy Rossum will be 40. Jennifer Hudson will be 45. Ruben Studdard.
2: The Velvet Teddy Bear.
1: He'll be 48. 2 Chainz, also 49. Ben Folds will be 60. Lily Reinhart will be 30. Niall Horan will be 33. Tyler Perry will be 57. And Jeffrey Ross will be 61.
5: Did y'all see Sydney Sweeney's sports commercial?
4: Of course.
5: She's like naked, the whole thing, talking about sports.
4: And by the way, Sydney Sweeney's not my favorite blonde.
3: Your wife.
4: She's my second favorite blonde.
2: Okay. Your wife.
4: Kinsey's up listening right now. Want to make sure she knows.
2: Your favorite celebrity.
4: You are number one, baby.
1: Yeah.
2: Hey, Margot Robbie. What is she, chopped liver?
4: She's in there, too.
6: And what about Chloe?
3: Carrie Underwood.
5: Carrie
4: Underwood's there, too.
5: And Sabrina Carpenter.
4: I have a long list. We're not going to go through
1: you
4: my list of favorites.
1: And that's okay.
4: It's okay.
1: Well, today is 9/11, so it is Patriot Day, Day of Remembrance. It is also National Make Your Bed Day.
4: On a Friday.
1: Right? Tomorrow is National Video Games Day and National Chocolate Milkshake Day. Yum.
4: Perfect.
1: And Sunday is National Grandparents Day.
4: Aww.
1: Very sweet. Yeah.
3: 25 years ago, it seems like longer, and it seems like yesterday.
4: It's interesting to have that conversation now with my kids, because they're asking a lot of questions of what it was like. And it's weird that we lived through one of the biggest tragedies of all time.
2: One of the scariest times.
4: And one of the scariest moments. We'll have a conversation a little bit later on in the show about where we were when 9/11 took place. Coming up here in about 10 minutes, we hear kids ask all the time, why am I doing math class? When am I going to use this? Did you know you could win like $1 million for solving math equations?
3: No.
4: Yeah.
3: Really?
4: I'll tell you what's going on in 10 minutes.
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10: 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Drive time traffic.
11: 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Traffic.
12: Got two accidents on the list. The W Road right there at Siegel. The W Road at Siegel accident there with entrapment. Highway 58 at Greenwood Drive. Still working that accident. Accident with injuries. Highway 58 at Greenwood Drive. 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
15: Staying hot for today with high temperatures in the low to mid-90s and a chance for a few late-day storms. Some could become strong to severe. Tonight, a few lingering storms still possible with lows near 70. Saturday, more clouds with a better chance for showers and storms, highs near 90. And more dry time for Sunday with high temperatures in the upper 80s to lower 90s. From the Storm Track 9 Weather Center, I'm meteorologist Olivia Glass.
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1: 25 years ago, it feels like the world stopped, and everyone, at least in this country, was glued to their televisions on the morning of 9/11, because I think it was one of those where at first everyone thought it was an accident, that a plane had accidentally gone off course and
4: hit the first tower,
1: hit a tower in New York. And then as we watched this, we realized it was not an accident, because another one hit the other tower.
4: I remember watching that, and it was like the most, I can't even imagine being in New York City, seeing it in person.
1: Yeah.
4: But even on TV, it's like everybody else, it wasn't real.
1: And 25 years later, we start realizing we all have very different experiences when it comes to this. It changed America almost overnight. We created the TSA and Department of Homeland Security. We increased airport security and government surveillance. We completely changed how intelligence agencies share information. Like, so many things in our country changed after this event. But it's interesting to talk about what we remember. So I thought it'd be interesting to go around the room and see what it was like for each one of us. Because I know, Kelly and Al, you are a big part of a lot of our listeners.
3: So many memories, yeah.
4: Yeah, we were on the air, and Kid was alive, obviously.
3: Yeah, we had a girl in the studio that day. She was just releasing her new song.
1: Oh, man.
3: And I think she was singing. She was actually singing. I can't, gosh, she was...
1: When the news...

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7: Staying hot for today with high temperatures in the low to mid-90s and a chance for a few late-day storms. Some could become strong to severe. Tonight, a few lingering storms still possible with lows near 70. Saturday, more clouds with a better chance for showers and storms, highs near 90. And more dry time for Sunday with high temperatures in the upper 80s to lower 90s. From the Storm Track 9 Weather Center, I'm meteorologist Olivia Glass.
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0: It's all hit music. We are Hits 96. New music from Miley Cyrus. I'm sorry, Miley. Bass Persuades. Now, today is Friday. Got a lot of things happening. Of course, we got Free Ticket Friday. 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
14: Staying hot for today with high temperatures in the low to mid 90s and a chance for a few late day storms. Some could become strong to severe. Tonight, a few lingering storms still possible with lows near 70. Saturday, more clouds with a better chance for showers and storms, highs near 90. And more dry time for Sunday with high temperatures in the upper 80s to lower 90s. From the Storm Track 9 Weather Center, I'm meteorologist Olivia Glass.
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Hit Music, we are Hits 96. I love a good smile. I'm pretty sure you do too. And if you have a dating profile, that is one of the top things that people look at as they are evaluating your dating profile. 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We'll talk about what those mistakes are coming up at 11:10. Just when

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1: 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Two things happening inside the 11 o'clock hour. Number one, I'm going to tell you how to take care of your teeth. There's three mistakes that you've been making while brushing them. We'll talk about what they are. Also, if you're going to lunch, which I'm sure you probably are because it's almost lunchtime, there's a couple of restaurants you need to avoid. No, it's not because they failed their health inspection. It's just that if you're very particular about your order, they're going to mess it up. And I'll tell you which restaurants are the worst inside your 11 o'clock hour.
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2: 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Don't let

Taylor Swift here on Hits 96. She has such a beautiful smile, and I'm pretty sure you do too. And if you want to keep your smile looking pretty, there's three mistakes that you're probably making when it comes to brushing your teeth. We'll talk about what they are at 11:10.

0: Chattanooga's on for Hit Music. We are Hits 96. Now, I'm pretty sure you have been brushing your teeth for quite some time, but there are three mistakes that everyone makes, including myself. And according to Dennis, these are the top three. Coming in at number one, not brushing for the full 2 minutes. Yes, you need to brush your teeth for 2 minutes to get them nice and clean. Number two, forgetting to brush your teeth before bed. And number three, not rinsing your mouth out after you brush because you don't want toothpaste stuck in your teeth. It's not a good look. So those are the top three. There are a couple more, and I'll post those on our website at hits96.com.
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16: staying hot for today with high temperatures in the low to mid-90s and a chance for a few late-day storms. Some could become strong to severe. Tonight, a few lingering storms still possible with lows near 70. Saturday, more clouds with a better chance for showers and storms, highs near 90. And more dry time for Sunday with high temperatures in the upper 80s to lower 90s. From the Storm Track 9 Weather Center, I'm meteorologist Olivia Glass.
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So if you'd like to win $50 in free gas from Food City, be listening for that cue to call coming up within the next 30 minutes.

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7: Hot for today with high temperatures in the low to mid 90s and a chance for a few late day storms. Some could become strong to severe. Tonight, a few lingering storms still possible with lows near 70. Saturday, more clouds with a better chance for showers and storms, highs near 90. And more dry time for Sunday with high temperatures in the upper 80s to lower 90s. From the Storm Track 9 Weather Center, I'm meteorologist Olivia Glass.
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6 New York City Getaway. 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We'll send you to the Big Apple with flights, hotel, and spending money included. Plus, 2 tickets to the show. 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

say. Congratulations to Carol Edie. She'll be joining us on Saturday for the end of summer party, where someone's going to walk away with tickets to see Harry Styles. Your next opportunity to get on the list is with Gino D, or you can enter online.

0: 96. Gas prices are ridiculous right now. It is Free Gas Friday, so we're going to hook you up with a $50 Food City gift card that is good for gasoline, and that cutie call is coming up inside your 1 o'clock hour. So make sure you're listening, and do me a favor, if you're going to be on your phone while you're driving, just pull over, because when that cutie call hits, I don't want you to wreck your car trying to get free gas.
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14: Staying hot for today with high temperatures in the low to mid 90s and a chance for a few late day storms. Some could become strong to severe. Tonight, a few lingering storms still possible with lows near 70. Saturday, more clouds with a better chance for showers and storms, highs near 90. And more dry time for Sunday with high temperatures in the upper 80s to lower 90s. From the Storm Track 9 Weather Center, I'm meteorologist Olivia Glass.
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0: DJ Kev here with Hits 96. One of the most hated candies known to man is getting a perfume fragrance. I'll tell you what it is coming up at 110 in today's Simple Simon.
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3: 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Now, Brock, I got to understand something. You know that half the country hates this candy. Why do you think people want to smell like it? It's going to cause problems, Brock. 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But yes, Brock Candy is releasing a candy corn perfume. And can't say that I'll be buying it.
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1: Tennessee Valley weather.
12: Staying hot for today with high temperatures in the low to mid 90s and a chance for a few late day storms. Some could become strong to severe. Tonight, a few lingering storms still possible with lows near 70. Saturday, more clouds with a better chance for showers and storms, highs near 90. And more dry time for Sunday with high temperatures in the upper 80s to lower 90s. From the Storm Track 9 Weather Center, I'm meteorologist Olivia Glass.
0: Yes. 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

sit. 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

Congratulations to Delana Francis. She just got a $50 gift card to Food City. You'll have another opportunity later on today to get in to win. On the way now is Zara Larson, Lush Life, here on Hits 93.5.

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Now, it is not lost on me of what today is. 25 years ago, on this day, we suffered probably one of the worst attacks on our country. 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I'm pretty sure you may know where you were when you found out about the attacks. 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Hey.

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0: Bruno Mars, Risking It All, right here on Hits 96. We're Chattanooga's number one hit music station, and today is the last day to qualify for our New York City getaway with Harry Styles. We have one more entry spot. That's it. Technically two, because if you bring a friend, you'll be able to get them in as well. So two more spots open. We're only giving away one because that will go to the next person that qualifies. When you hear the cue to call, and it will happen between now and 7 o'clock, you need to be caller number 9 at 423-642-9636, and hopefully you are available tomorrow morning at 11 a.m. to join us over at the Whiskey Cowgirl so you can see Bailey Luttrell perform and maybe walk away with those tickets to New York City to see Harry Styles. Get those details, hits96.com. We also got a brand new episode of the Proximity Playlist that's going to drop at 6 o'clock featuring Ivy Layton from right here in Chattanooga. We're going to introduce you to some new music. Also, we have Friday Night Lights going down. In fact, we are going to be at Lafayette High School later on this afternoon, giving away car washes and more. All brought to you by Chattanooga State College, Friday Night Lights. Make sure you check out the details and our full schedule on our website. And it's also free ticket Friday. So we're going to be hearing from Kevin. DJ Kev is out and about. I believe he's actually headed to Hickson this hour, and we'll be getting more details from him. He's giving away tickets to Dollywood and Splash Country and all kinds of different things. And speaking of three things on a Friday, we also have Free Gas Friday. You're listening for that cue to call too to get a $50 Food City gas card. All of that and more all happening today. It's going to be quite the show. Stick around. Let's have some fun. It's Hits.
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Montana, Max B, ever since you left me right here on Hits 96. Happy Friday. Ella Langley right now, choosing Texas, and we're going to get in the know coming up in just a few moments, telling you all about the Nuga Hunger Walk Run that's happening tomorrow at the First Horizon Pavilion for the food bank. Just

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So I've got some free tickets for you, Free Ticket Friday. If you give me the keyword salad, you could win tickets to maybe Dollywood or Soaky Mountain. I'm here, so it's about 3:30, so I'm looking forward to seeing you. 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
2: That's Malcolm Todd right there. Earrings on Hits 96. We're Chattanooga's number one hit music station, and tomorrow is a big day for the Chattanooga Area Food Bank. It's the Nuga Hunger Walk and Run 2026. This is an event that is dedicated to raising awareness and funds to combat food insecurity in our region. It's happening tomorrow, First Horizon Pavilion. The event will kick off around 8:30. There's going to be a walk or a run of a 5K course. There's also a new 1 mile walk option starting at 8:45, and the event aims to make a significant impact through community involvement, encouraging residents to support the cause, whether that's by participating in the race, perhaps volunteering, or just dropping off some non-perishable food items. That is an amazing way to give back. Again, this is all happening tomorrow at the First Horizon Pavilion. Plus, go hungry because there's going to be food trucks and all kinds of vendors and lots of great times. Big community event, all in support of the Chattanooga Area Food Bank, also organized by Feeding the Future. It aligns with the organization's core belief that access to food is a basic human right and that the collaboration is key to ending hunger. In fact, if you want to check out my full conversation, I had an interview with Jennifer Franklin. She's the director of development over at the food bank. You can listen to that as well. It's posted up on our website. 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

0: That's Cat's Eye right there with Animal. Hits 96. Chattanooga's number one hit music station. Time for some food news. I will give you a heads up, too. Later on this hour, we'll give you your Chattanooga Market update. Speaking of food, they are having a Top Chef competition on Sunday at the First Horizon Pavilion, a day you do not want to miss over at the market. We'll get full details courtesy of Patty Sanders and Melissa Lale coming up later on in the hour. So keep listening, and thank you for doing so. When it comes to our food news, I have great news for anyone who has ever wanted to smell like the inside of a plastic trick-or-treating jack-o'-lantern. Brock's Candy has released, or will be releasing, I should say, a candy corn perfume this fall. Yes, candy corn perfume. They're calling it simply Ode to Candy Corn. It's going to be available for $22 at candycornseason.com while supplies last, and there's two drop dates. So you can't get it just yet. You got to wait another 10 days, or 11 days rather. There will be two drop dates, September 22nd, and then the next one will be on October 1st. It's unclear how many will be made available, but usually this type of thing is kind of a limited time offer. Now, it's pretty small. The bottles are only 1.7 ounces, so this fragrance technically isn't cheap when it comes down to it. Granted, only $22, but you're only getting a little bit of a fragrance. So what does it smell like? Yes, you guessed it. Candy corn, swirled together with notes of creamy vanilla, spun sugar, and honey to capture the coziness of fall and every single spray. If you want to take a look at the bottle, see the TikTok and all that, it's posted up on our website, hits96.com, and that's your food news for this afternoon.
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Remember, today's your last opportunity to get in for the New York City getaway with Harry Styles. That opportunity happening very, very soon. Keep listening. Here's Dominic Fike. I can't.

0: Tame Impala right there. That's Loser on Hits 96. We're Chattanooga's number one hit music station. And this coming Sunday, once again, the Chattanooga Market is happening at the First Horizon Pavilion. Goes from 11 to 4. Always having a different theme, a different reason to come on out and see what it is all about. And once again, we're going to listen to Patty Sanders, radio legend Patty Sanders from Sunny 92.3, our sister station. She was able to connect with Melissa Leo, and they were able to talk all about what we can expect this coming Sunday.
1: Hi, Melissa, Chattanooga's top chef.
2: Yeah, it's really the day we showcase not only some really talented chefs at some amazing local restaurants, but also the ability to be able to buy everything you need for a simple meal, even at the Chattanooga Market. And we want to inspire you to make something out of all those wonderful finds. So we'll have five chefs. I'll tell you who they are real quick. We have Brian Ward from Rose Tome. We have John Shirley from Kai Bistro. We have Dustin Concannon from Amada Tapas.
1: Nice.
2: And we have Colby Carpenter from Camilla. And last but certainly not least, Patrick Fitzgerald from The Landing Social House, which, by the way, was previously the Common House. Really top group here. And they will start early. They'll be shopping, cooking, presenting. It's an all-day event, so it's fun to bring the kids, the family out. And you can watch it all. It's a live food sport. But also those chefs who are all donating their time on that Sunday
1: right.
2: to come and show us, inspire us, treat us. So it's a great day to come camp out for a little while. And it's a really great day to come out and spend your Sunday.
1: All right, First Horizon Pavilion. Love it, Melissa. See you Sunday.
2: See you then.
0: 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That is fast approaching. So check those details. And special thanks to Patty Sanders and Melissa Lale for letting us eavesdrop a little bit. Up next, we get your celebrity beats. Coming up, we're going to talk about Jennifer Lawrence. She has finally done something. Fans are thrilled. What is it? Well, I'll tell you. It's Hits.
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5: And not bad for Friday afternoon. 24 eastbound, 11 or 12 minutes to get from downtown to the split. Westbound 24 is a little slow passing downtown. Southbound 27 already starting to line up to get onto 24 westbound. It is Friday afternoon. 153 looks good between I-75 and the dam. 75 northbound, a little slow passing at Ooltewah, but nothing to worry about. Southbound on 75, everything looks good.
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All right, for our celebrity beat this afternoon, we're going to talk about Jennifer Lawrence and how she finally has an Instagram. Yes, after all this time, she never had one, and now she does. But she's only keeping it under one stipulation, and we'll get into that next.

0: Miley Cyrus, The Bass Persuades on Hits 96. Time for your celebrity beats right here on Hits 96. Jennifer Lawrence has finally joined Instagram. She did it yesterday and is already warning fans that she will quit if people are mean. It's almost like she's never been on social media before, right? She posted a video. It was the first post of her profile. And she says, "So yes, I am giving it a shot. And if anyone says anything negative, I will quit immediately. No questions asked. If anyone thinks something mean, I'll know. I'll know and I'll quit." Now, according to the bio on her page, Jennifer chose the username at JLaw, J-L-A-W, at JLaw, because Jennifer Lawrence was already taken. I feel like, I mean, I don't know. I don't know what who owns the profile Jennifer Lawrence, but I feel like that could have been maybe purchased. Or say, I don't know. Maybe not. Nonetheless, it's JLaw, at JLaw if you want. So far, nobody has been mean, apparently, because she's still on there. The account is still active. She has millions of followers almost instantly, which is just wild to think about. Imagine being able to create a profile somewhere and you instantly have millions of people following you. It's pretty crazy. At JLaw, give her a follow. My name's Gino D, and that is the Celebrity Beat.
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2: And 24 eastbound, about 12 or 13 minutes to get from downtown to the split. Westbound 24, 6 or 7 minutes from the bottom of the ridge cut to downtown. Then you're good. Southbound 27, lining up to get on to 24 westbound. 153 is good between I-75 and the DM-75. Northbound is just a bit slow passing Ooltewah. Southbound 75, everything looks good.
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We will be doing Friday Night Lights live from Lafayette High School later on this evening, about an hour from now. Make sure you stop by. It's all brought to you by Chattanooga State. Here's Ariana Grande.

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26. I'm in here in Dalton. At Dalton Kia, you can get some Dollywood tickets to stop by. Give me the keyword, which is Optima. If you do that, you've got tickets to Dollywood coming directly to you. 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

0: Sue Me by Audrey Hobart, right here on Hits 96. We're Chattanooga's number one hit music station. Congratulations to Adam. He was calling number 9-423-642-9636 for Free Gas Friday and ended up scoring that $50 Gas and Go gift card from Food City. That is how you do it. Every single Friday for the next couple of weeks, we'll be doing that. So make sure that you keep your ears nice and open. Keep paying attention. And if you hear that cue to call, be calling number 9 just like Adam. And you too could win a $50 Gas and Go gift card courtesy of Food City. Also, we just heard from DJ Kev. He is at the Dalton of he's at the Dalton Kia right now, Kia of Dalton, and he is doing Free Ticket Friday, not to be confused. We love to give away things on Friday, if you haven't noticed. We celebrate. We like to celebrate. If you can get to the Dalton Kia and find DJ Kev, he'll be there for a little while. He's giving away tickets to Dollywood. He's got Splash Country tickets and more. Find him. Know that keyword. And make sure that you go and score some tickets for Free Ticket Friday. It's Hits 96.
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5: And you got a few slow spots, 24 eastbound, 14 or 15 minutes to get from downtown to the split. Westbound 24, about a 20-minute ride from the split to downtown. Then you're good. That earlier problem we had on I-59 between Sligo Road and Trenton, that's all been cleared out of the way. Southbound traffic on 27 lining up to get onto 24 westbound. 153 southbound slowing down, approaching I-75. 75 northbound, a little slow passing Ooltewah. Southbound 75 looks good. Watch out for accidents. Vance Road at Van Ness Road and also Market Street at the I-24 overpass.
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96 New York City Getaway. Your chance to see Harry Styles at Madison Square Garden on October 16th. We'll send you to the Big Apple with flights, hotel, and spending money included. Plus, two tickets to the show. 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

0: 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And Andy gets the last two spots for our event tomorrow happening over at the Whiskey Cowgirl. New York City getaway to see Harry Styles perform at Madison Square Garden. Goes down on October 16th. Not only are we sending you to the show, but we're going to cover the airfare. We get you set up in a hotel for not one, but two nights so you can spend the entire weekend in the Big Apple. And we're throwing in some spending money as well. All going to one lucky listener. Plus, we're going to give away a whole bunch of other prizes as well, including tickets to see the Jonas Brothers in Nashville. We got tickets to see Teddy Swims. We also have the Shaky Knees Music Festival tickets up for grabs and a family four-pack of tickets to Dollywood. That will be all given away tomorrow as well at the Whiskey Cowgirl. And Bailey Littrell is going to perform for us. So there you have it. We have our qualifiers. I wish you all the best of luck. Now it's in Lady Luck's hands. But there is still technically one more way to get in, and I'll explain that as we continue on. Keep listening. We're also going to get into our Friday Night Lights broadcast live from Lafayette High School. They're taking on Ridgeland. We'll get into that as we continue on. 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Stick around. It's Hits.
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7: And not a bad ride at this point. 24 eastbound is going to be 13 or 14 minutes to get from downtown to the split. Westbound 24, 12 or 13 minutes from the top of the ridge cut to downtown, and then you're good. Everything else on the major roadways moving well this afternoon. Watch out for accidents. Shepherd Road just east of Highway 153 and Shalaford at Chapman.
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how to get into the Harry Styles New York City getaway. There is technically one more chance. Details after Ella Langley. It's Choosin' Texas on Hits 96.

0: Latrell, So Beats, right here on Hits 96. And you'll be hearing that one tomorrow over at the Whiskey Cowgirl. If you come on out, Bailey will be hitting the stage around 11:30, 11:45 or so, right before we do our big announcement on who's going to win the Harry Styles New York City Getaway. That show, that event is open to the public, free and open to the public. And I said there is one more opportunity for you to get into the New York City Getaway with Harry Styles. And that is simply just by showing up to Whiskey Cowgirl. Between 11 and noon is when you want to show up. Because what we're going to be doing is we have our 100 qualifiers. We do. But sometimes life happens, schedules change, and sometimes people don't show up when they're supposed to. So what we're going to do is if anybody doesn't show up, we are going to be raffling off the remaining entries, the unclaimed entries, if you will, to those that did attend our event. Everyone's going to get a raffle ticket, and it will be a raffle to get in the raffle, but still, it's another shot at getting in for the New York City Getaway with Harry Styles. Then you'll be in the running for the prize, and you might end up being our grand prize winner just by showing up and hanging out. And again, it's worth hanging out. There's a couple other things that we're giving away. Tickets to the Jonas Brothers, Teddy Swims, as well as Dollywood and Shaky Knees Music Festival. We have tickets to all of that. And then, like I said, Bailey Luttrell is actually performing as well. Absolute free show. He's going to do a handful of songs, all acoustic, including that song, So Be It. So come on out, Whiskey Cowgirl, from 11 to 1. We're going to be over there. I suggest showing up by noon, though, if you want to get into that entry and see if you have a spot at it. It'd be like a Hail Mary pass, but you never know. You never know. So hopefully we'll see you Saturday over at Whiskey Cowgirl. We're going to hear from Jimbo in just a few moments. He is out at Lafayette High School for Friday Night Lights, all brought to you by Chattanooga State, where Chattanooga goes to college, giving away car washes and McDonald's swag and more. We'll be hearing from Jimbo next. It's Hits 96.
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3: Looking good on this Friday afternoon. 24 eastbound, 12 or 13 minutes to get from downtown to the split. Westbound 24, 12 or 13 minutes from the top of the ridge cut to downtown. Then you're good. 153 moving well between I-75 and the dam. 75 is good between Cleveland and Dalton. Watch out for a couple of accidents on Hickson Pike. One at Greendale Way, the other one at North Point Boulevard.
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4: Jimbo on the radio for Friday Night Lights in Lafayette tonight. 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Come on by the tent. 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

0: 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It should pop right up. And it's all brought to you by our friends over at Wanderlinger. 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You can go to wanderlinger.com or follow them on social media for their latest. And it's always a good day at Wanderlinger, whether that's Wednesdays with all-you-can-eat wings, Thursdays with trivia, or again, all weekend long, live music. Wanderlinger. It's where great flavor meets community. Make sure you go check them out. It's one of my favorite breweries in town, and I hope it's yours as well. Today, we are introducing you to an artist from Chattanooga. Her name is Ivy Layton. This is her explaining her background and how she found music.
1: Yeah, so born and raised here in Chattanooga, I've never left.
0: Okay.
1: Lived here my whole life. You know, I've bounced around from, you know, East Ridge, Soddy Daisy, Red Bank.
0: Sure.
1: You know, just kind of all around. But, you know, my family's from Chattanooga, too, and I've always watched my dad play music growing up.
0: Mm-hmm.
1: He ended up playing for this country singer named Bartley Norton. And I watched him, you know, get a little bit big for a little while.
0: Sure.
1: And, you know, they went on the news and all that stuff. But I was like, wow, that's so cool. And, you know, when I turned 14, he gave me my first guitar. And I just never put it down. I just kind of started using Ultimate Guitar Tabs as my go-to to teach myself guitar and kind of figured out what goes with what, and I eventually just started hearing songs in my head.
0: So did you have an interest before, or did he kind of introduce you with the guitar? Was that something you guys talked about, or that he was just like, no, here's a guitar?
1: Oh, no. I just have always, like, you know, I picked it up as a child,
0: sure,
1: not knowing what I was doing, of course.
0: Uh-huh.
1: And,
0: uh-huh,
1: you know, I think he just kind of knew that that's what
0: something
1: I wanted to do. You know, I've always been like, you know, I think my parents have always, like, known that I've wanted to do something musical, so it was great.
0: Again, that is Ivy Layton from right here in Chattanooga, and sometimes there's a difference between finding music and loving music and realizing, wait a second, this is something that I actually want to do. And here she is talking about that moment.
1: I've, you know, always loved feedback from my dad. He's always honest with me.
0: Sure.
1: But, when I turned 21, I was finally able to start doing some open mic nights. And the first time I did that was here at Cherry Street Tavern.
0: Nice.
1: And the second time I did an open mic night, Marty, the owner, he's super nice. I love those people.
0: Mm-hmm.
1: He offered me a residency there. So I got to play there every Thursday. And once my uncle heard that, he kind of brought these really talented musicians to play with me. And that's the very first time that I heard my songs with actual instruments other than me,
0: sure,
1: and my guitar. So it kind of just, like, they brought it to life. And I just have a lot to thank for them. And whenever I started hearing my songs for the first time like that, it just felt like magic. I was like, you know what? I think I do want to do this.
0: And now she has a debut single that we are ready to play right here on the radio. And this song is called Good Girl. And before we play it, I asked Ivy to tell us all about it.
1: Good Girl is a really sarcastic song. It's kind of like a, I guess, middle finger to toxic men expectations.
0: Sure, sure.
1: It starts off as this, like, point of view from this girl who's just so focused on her being perceived by this guy,
0: mm-hmm,
1: that she doesn't care how she comes off. And then when I started writing the chorus, I was like, wow, that sounds really wimpy. So I was like, let's just turn this into a screw you song. And it just became, like, really, really fun. I showed it to my dad for the first time and he was like, no, that's a rock song.
0: Sure.
1: I was like, really? But yeah, it just turned out to be a really, really fun song and I love it so much.
0: Again, get the full episode of the Proximity Playlist on our website at hits96.com or wherever you listen to your podcast. 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

0: There she is, Ivy Layton, right here on the Proximity Playlist on Hits 96. And that song will be available by request from here on out, starting on Monday. 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You can hear Ivy Layton's song again. That's Good Girl. Plus, she has two other songs that are featured on our podcast. Sneak peeks, unreleased music from Ivy Layton. 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We're going to be hearing from Jimbo in just a moment for Friday Night Lights, live from Lafayette High School. 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
1: 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Drive time traffic.
5: 24 eastbound is going to be 12 or 13 minutes to get from downtown to the split. Westbound 24, 7 or 8 minutes from the bottom of the ridge cut to downtown. And then everything looks good from there. Now, everything else on the major roadways around Chattanooga looking good at this point. We do have an accident at Hicks and Pike at North Point Boulevard.
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7: 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It's Friday Night Lights. We are in Lafitte. 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

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Teddy Swims, Mr. Know-It-All. We'll also hear from Jimbo for Friday Night Lights.

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Hey there, it's Anna from the Kid Kardec Morning Show. 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

0: Tame Impala right there with Loser on Hits 96. That's my time. G&OD signing off. We're going to hear from Jimbo two more times. So he's coming up next. He's going to be doing Friday Night Lights live from Lafayette High School. Plus, we got XYZ with Eric Zachary, of course, to look forward to. And tomorrow, it's our New York City getaway with Harry Styles. We're giving it away over at the Whiskey Cowgirl. In all honesty, even if you didn't get in, you should come out to see Bailey Luttrell. He's going to perform for us. Plus, there's great food and drink always at the Whiskey Cowgirl, presented by our friends over at Chicken Salad Chick. And we're going to have a blast. We're going to give away a ton of prizes. And if you want to come out for all the festivities, please join us. We'll be there at 11 a.m. It's 11 to 1. The big event. We should do in Bailey's performing around 11:30, 11:45, give or take, and then we'll be doing the drawings right after that. So make sure you come on out and join us. Congratulations to all of our qualifiers. 100 entries. That's all we did. 100 entries for this prize, and that is a trip to New York City to see Harry Styles at Madison Square Garden, which is pretty amazing. Plus, we're covering the airfare, we get some spending money, and we're getting not one, but two nights in a hotel so they can spend the weekend in the Big Apple. Outstanding stuff. And special thank you to Chicken Salad Chick. Of course, they were a big part of this, as well as the Whiskey Cowgirl for being our proud sponsors. Andy ended up getting the last opportunity. Special thanks to Ivy Layton once again for being on the Proximity Playlist. 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And her song will be available for request coming up next week if you want to hear Good Girl again on the air. All right. XYZ with Eric Zachary is up next. And listen for Jimbo. He's live from Friday Night Lights over at Lafayette High School. Make sure you stop by if you are on your way to the game. 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
1: Jimbo on the radio with Friday Night Lights. We are live in Lafayette at the Lafayette High School. Of course, they're taking on the Ridgeland Panthers tonight. And we are live here tonight with our good friends from Chattanooga State. 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
3: Hello.
2: Audrey is here.
4: Hello.
2: And we'll start the show with an acknowledgement for today, the 25th anniversary of 9/11. I know it's getting further in the history books. So,
3: sure.
2: Audrey, you were, what, 2 months old?
4: I was not. I was 3 weeks old.
2: Yeah.
3: Wow.
2: And it's a complicated day for me because it's also my birthday.
3: Right.
2: That said, it's my mom worked for United Airlines. She taught emergency procedures. So the stories are crazy. So as much as I want to be like, hey, happy birthday, celebrate, I think it's important to acknowledge our history and make sure that we do what we can to not let things like that happen again.
3: Of course.
2: So that said, so we're remembering 9/11, pausing, and then saying happy birthday, Eric.
3: Happy birthday,
4: Happy
3: Eric.
4: Birthday, Eric.
2: Thank you for having a little bit of a smile on your voice, Audrey. Jordan's still like, happy birthday.
3: We'll get to it.
2: My son.
3: We'll get to it. Don't worry.
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3: Yeah, I have been doing a lot of shopping lately. I don't know why. I just do. Yeah. And, you know, I usually choose the self-checkout because I'm like, okay, I'm going to do it. And then I heard today on the television.
2: The picture stories.
3: The picture stories, the moving pictures, that people are getting very fatigued by doing their own checkout because it's like you've got to bag it, you got to rebag it, and then, God forbid, your green onions come up scanned wrong. Then you got to wait for somebody to come and fix it for you. Mm. You feel like somebody's like investigating you because you're doing your own self-checkout. And
2: you
3: I kind of agree.
2: You have the option to go to a normal lane.
4: Yeah.
3: Yeah, but you know, they're few and far between. Like, I was at Target the other day and there was one lane open and there was a lady with a bunch of stuff. And I'm like, really? I'm not going to sit here. And then, so then you're kind of forced into the self-checkout. Give me some incentive. So, I'm tired when I get home. I want 5% off.
2: You want a discount if you do self-checkout.
4: I'm just going to be totally honest. This seems like the most first world take ever because like self-checkout is not that hard. Like, we're making a mountain out of an anthill here. And the alternative is, oh no, I have to wait for the person who is also getting their groceries bagged so that another person can then do my groceries.
1: Yeah, I don't feel it.
3: I do. And I think a lot of people do because it's frustrating. A lot of older people that are doing a lot of shopping. I mean, if you run into, you know, your local grocery store, okay, zip, zip, zip, it's done. But sometimes you get caught up and you got to bag yourself and you got to bring the bags in. Sometimes with certain stores, you have to bring your own bags in. So then you're trying to check it all out and then get your receipt and then put all your groceries in bags. And I want an incentive.
2: I just feel like you're making a mountain of a molehill. I'm serious.
3: It's a real thing. It was on a very nationwide
2: reputable
3: show
2: source, is what you're trying to say.
3: NBC, yeah.
5: When you go through like the regular checkout, don't you have to put your stuff onto the belt anyway? So it's just, you know what I mean?
4: Oh, man, so hard.
2: I mean, it was more of an issue for me, like, if they're not as bad anymore. That used to be like, you know, please scan again or please weigh, please weigh, please weigh.
5: I feel like they've gotten really good. And I feel like for me, like, the worst part is figuring out how to not smush things.
2: Oh, like, well, when you bag it yourself?
5: Yeah. Okay. But that's user error. You know,
2: you guys
5: what I mean?
2: Hear yourself, right?
4: Like, no, for real. For like, this is
5: I'm not
4: nuts.
5: Agreeing.
4: This is nuts.
3: You guys
4: to me.
3: Are also
4: no
3: offense. Really young. And like,
2: well, according
3: no
2: to Audrey, I'm middle-aged.
5: I don't know what middle-aged means. I'm
2: she
5: sorry.
2: Thinks that 35, because today's my birthday, I'm middle-aged.
3: Happy birthday to my middle-aged son.
2: Actually, that's the first time my mom said happy birthday to me today, but thank
5: happy
2: you
5: Happy birthday
2: much.
5: To my middle-aged
4: should, you
5: son.
4: You should be getting in the other lines with the rest of the old people then, I guess.
2: The 15 or fewer?
5: Oh my God, maybe you get a discount.
2: Do you think they take the bags to the car for me too?
4: Yeah, right?
5: If they you assist? Ask nicely.
2: All right. Mom's hot take on having to bag your own groceries.
3: I'm done with it. I don't like it.
2: But what's your alternative? Like, you still
4: you don't
2: said,
4: have, yeah, you don't
2: still
4: have
2: said you're not
4: going
2: to go to the normal line.
4: So now you just get no groceries.
2: You're just going to push the cart out the door and be like,
3: At Costco, I will go to a checkout lady or man.
4: Okay.
2: Okay. Look, what a spicy hot take that was. Mom's hot take is all brought to you by T-Mobile.
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